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1: What is fact? 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

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Best FM. 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You made her catch you? 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